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6: My name is DJ Benjamin and this is Brunch Takes. 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

0: Happy 42 years of us being together, mga ka-vibes! 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Thank you for all the love, mga ka-vibes! 42 together years of good vibes and good music! This is GV99.1, your good vibes!
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0: We are officially on air, and we're kickstarting your weekend or your day with a blast of beat, vibes, and that no filter talk between me and DJ Andrew Moore. Alright, sa lahat ng mga kababayos natin na gising ngayong umaga, yung mga nakastock sa traffic dyan or going somewhere doing their chores today, Saturday, July 11. Kevin Lockin here with me, DJB and DJ Angemer, on your number one good vibe station.
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0: Alright, rise and shine everybody! It's the Daily Dose of Kulitan, Talakan, and Funny Things with DJB and DJ Angemer dito sa What the F. Imagine it's already halfway through.
2: Yeah, good morning sa ating mga ka-vibes. It's 9:27 in the morning, 11th of July, 2026.
0: Gitna na. Getting there na.
2: Pagkatapos August na.
0: Yes.
2: Pagkatapos ang August.
0: Bare months na. Gastos na.
2: Darinig ko na yung...
0: Whenever... Right. Ano yun?
2: Let's sing Merry
0: Christmas. Oh,
2: you
0: kay Mariah. All I want for Christmas is you. Oh.
2: Maagang Pasko dito sa GV99.1 mga ka-vibes. 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
0: Yes! 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
2: Uy, speaking of happy birthday din, belated happy birthday din sa dalawa kong tito at tita, si Julius Abana at si JFL Esma, magka-birthday sila July 8.
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0: happy
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0: My week is...
2: awesome.
0: Up and ups, it has ups and downs. Ah, it has ups and downs. Was your week very awesome straight from Monday to Friday?
2: Ah, okay lang.
0: Okay
2: lang. 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
0: I know, right? I should learn that from you. I need to work smart. I need to sleep.
2: Oy, I'm not sleeping.
0: No, I was kidding.
2: I'm not sleeping.
0: I was just kidding.
2: Bakit kinig yung boss ko, sabihin niya. 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
2: And, oy, pero may mga nakaka-What the F na news din tayo.
0: What?
2: Alam mo ba yung...
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0: Yeah.
2: Ano?
0: Yeah.
2: Arrested na siya.
0: I know. Very good kayo dyan.
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0: 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Walang
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2: 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Not speaking of nakaka-What the F din to.
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0: Yeah, what's up?
2: Are you in favor?
0: Of what?
2: Ako, gusto ko ibigay na. 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
0: Parang wala. pa. 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
2: Hope?
0: Yeah.
2: Hey,
0: I just hope the new leaders of our country
2: walang puwersa.
0: Na ano?
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0: That's
2: kung
0: so
2: hindi
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2: Ewan ko sa inyo dyan.
0: 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Anyway, sa ating mga kabayas, again, keep it locked in up until 12 noon. This is your fabulous DJ Mia together with
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mind what you're doing to me, cause I can see what's going on. 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

0: And kanina, may natanggap ako na text mula sa ating listener na si Gretchen at siya ay nagre-request ng kanyang favorite song. Sabi niya, good afternoon DJ Bella, paki-play niyo naman po ang On the Floor by Jennifer Lopez. This is Gretchen from Porac, Pampanga. 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So eto na nga, hindi ko napapatagalin pa mga kabayos. 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

it was just two lovers sitting in the car, listening to Blonde, falling for each other. 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No Donald Glover. 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

0: 3 o'clock in the afternoon is the hour of great mercy. At this time, our Lord Jesus Christ died on a cross and redeemed the world. Let us pray. You died, Jesus, but the source of life flowed out for souls, and the ocean of mercy opened up for the whole world. O fountain of life, immeasurable divine mercy, cover the whole world and empty yourself out upon us. O blood and water, which flowed out from the heart of Jesus as a fountain of mercy for us, I trust in you. Holy God, Holy Mighty One, Holy Immortal One, have mercy on us and the whole world. Holy God, Holy Mighty One, Holy Immortal One, have mercy on us and the whole world. Holy God, Holy Mighty One, Holy Immortal One, have mercy on us and the whole world. Amen. Jesus, King of Mercy, we trust in you.
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0: happy 42 years of us being together, mga ka-vibes. 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This is GV99.1, your good vibes. 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
1: Patuloy na paigtingin ang ating pananampalataya, pag-ibig at pag-asa sa pamamagitan ng buong pusong paglapit sa ating Panginoong Hesukristo. 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
4: My name is DJ Benjamin and this is Brunch Takes. 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I wanna know your take here sa Brunch Takes. 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

0: In the name of the Father, and of the Son, and of the Holy Spirit.
1: Amen.
0: The angel of the Lord declared unto Mary,
1: and she conceived by the power of the Holy Spirit.
0: Hail Mary, full of grace, the Lord is with you. Blessed are you among women, and blessed is the fruit of your womb, Jesus.
1: Holy Mary, Mother of God, pray for us sinners now and at the hour of our death. Amen.
0: Behold, the handmaid of the Lord.
1: Be it done unto me according to thy word.
0: Hail Mary, full of grace, the Lord is with you. Blessed are you among women, and blessed is the fruit of your womb, Jesus.
1: Holy Mary, Mother of God, pray for us sinners, now and at the hour of our death. Amen.
0: And the Word was made flesh
1: and dwelt among us.
0: Hail Mary, full of grace, the Lord is with you. Blessed are you among women, and blessed is the fruit of your womb, Jesus.
1: Holy Mary, Mother of God, pray for us sinners, now and at the hour of our death. Amen.
0: Pray for us, O Holy Mother of God,
1: that we may be made worthy of the promises of Christ.
0: Let us pray. Pour forth, we beseech thee, O Lord,
1: your grace into our hearts,
0: that we to whom the incarnation of Christ, thy Son, was made known by the message of an angel, may by his passion and cross be brought to the glory of his resurrection, through the same Christ our Lord. Amen. Glory be to the Father, and to the Son, and to the Holy Spirit.
1: As it was in the beginning, is now, and ever shall be, world without end. Amen.
0: Glory be to the Father, and to the Son, and to the Holy Spirit.

0: the Holy Spirit, as it was in the beginning, is now, and ever shall be, world without end. Amen.
1: In the name of the Father, and of the Son, and of the Holy Spirit.
0: Amen.
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0: Happy 42 years of us being together, mga ka-vibes. 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Thank you for all the love, mga ka-vibes. 42 together years of good vibes and good music. 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

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Nababasa ko na nga yung iba here, ayan, sabi ni, I know who I am, so he can be normal to eat it up. Ayan, si Toro. Ayan, sabi niya, hi DJ Vern, please play Reiko's Hot Track Check, which is playing right now. And we have another one from, bought a ticket just to go in something, hindi ko na alam. 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Hi DJ Vern, can you play Mismo, of Aeon? 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Thank you po. 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Actually, yung group na Aeon, nakikita ko na sila sa ano, sa TikTok. Yes, dumadaan sila sa aking FYP. And we have another one here from Chum. Ayan. Ang sabi niya dito, hello DJ Vern San. With San. I would like to request 3XL by number 1 or number I. Thank you. Yes, nakalagay na rin po yan sa ating lineup.

0: 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Eyes on the road, hands on the wheel, and phones out of sight. 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
5: Nanay, tita, lola, this is our time. 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

before we go back to playing more music, basahin ko lang ang mga messages from our Kavibes. We have here from 7969. This is from Gretchen. Ayan, sabi niya, good evening, DJ Vern. 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Ito naman from 5975. 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Please play Classic by Stel Ahero. Thank you. 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Anyway, we are live right now sa ating TikTok. 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Kay Jake, nandyan pa rin siya. 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And shout out daw sa wife. 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

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Anyway, I'll be playing more music here. 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Your good vibes.

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7: Patuloy na paigtingin ang ating pananampalataya, pag-ibig at pag-asa sa pamamagitan ng buong pusong paglapit sa ating Panginoong Hesukristo. 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

0: magpa-deliver na from any of our DCD branches in Pampanga, Tarlac, Zambales, Bataan at Bulacan. 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
0: Vibes, this is DJ Vern, ang inyong K-pop frenny, and this is our program YK, where we talk about kiganapan, kasiyahan, and k-tuwaan. And I just came here again to say goodbye because, mga ka-vibes, it is now time. Hindi pa naman forever na goodbye, for ano lang, for today's video lang. 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And sa mga nag-tune in simula kaninang umaga na nag-open ang ating air, nag-on-air ang GV. Ayan, thank you sa pakikinig. And keep listening until later pa yan. Anyway, sa mga pa-uwi po, ingat-ingat po kayo. 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For as low as 229 lang naman siya, and they are open for franchise again soon. So stay tuned or follow Delish Cheese Dough Pizza for Delish Cheese Dough Pizza on Facebook for updates. Ayan, yun lang. 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Anyway, mga ka-vibes, ayun na nga. Good night, sweet dreams, pahinga well. Thank you, I'll be with you again next week. Once again, this is DJ Vern, ang inyong K-pop frenny. And my program is every Saturday, 6 p.m. to 9 p.m. Thank you, mga ka-vibes, stay tuned, keep listening. Of course, sa inyong number one good vibe station, GV99.1, your good vibes.

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Eyes on the road, hands on the wheel, and phones out of sight. 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

0: Happy 42 years of us being together, mga ka-vibes! 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Thank you for all the love, mga ka-vibes. 42 together years of good vibes and good music. This is GV99.1, your good vibes.
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0: 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Authorized by the National Telecommunications Commission, the GV99.1 station is located at the fourth floor of PG Building, MacArthur Highway, Balibago, Angeles City, Pampanga, Republic of the Philippines. 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Ladies and gentlemen, thank you. This is GV99.1, your good vibes. 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

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Maintained and operated by the following personnel, duly licensed by the National Telecommunications Commission. Engineer Erwin Villegas Galang, with ECE number 10845. Mr. Elmer Buasan, first-class radio telephone operator, with license number 24881. Mr. Ener Tulio, first-class radio telephone operator, with license number 971-PIII-19648. 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
0: 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Thank you so much, Baka Vibes. 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
7: This is

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0: Hey, Kavibes, are you going out today? Don't forget to bring your umbrella, rain or shine. You're prepared for what's to come. This is a Good Vibes reminder from GV99.1, Your Good Vibes.
1: Mommy, gustong atin lata, liyo, putla, bota kulang kadaya. Minom kam United Home for Sulfate Iron, saw, para malusuging daya at malino ang itsura, kaya bening ustong dieta at ehersisyo.
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1: 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I wanna know your take here sa Brunch Takes. 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

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Only here at GV99.1, your good vibes.